0: going and feeling like P. Diddy.
1: Hey, what up, girl?
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1: 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Look ahead, the crowd.

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If I ever do make a bedrock, mommy on fire. Psst, red hot. Bada bing, bada boom. Mr. Worldwide as I step in the room. I'm a hustler, baby, but that you knew. And tonight is just me and you.